0: Jimmy! I'm so glad you're okay.
1: Wait. No.
0: I've been looking everywhere for you.
1: You died earlier, I thought.
0: Babe, what are you talking about?
1: No, it's a thing. Someone has to die every video.
0: Wait, what?
1: I'm sorry.
0: Why are you being weird right now?
1: We'll always remember you, though. He was a nice one, too. We have to give the people what they want.

0: Yeah. Okay. Okay. Okay.
1: Okay.
0: Okay.
2: Come on.
0: Okay.
2: I have water for you, babe.
0: Okay. All good.

through the flashing of refining fire. We stumble forward through the night sky, looking for a place to die. Somewhere that we can rewrite, cordite the plight that blinds us and indicts us. The secret of igniting's opening the eyes. No matter how you pray, the praying is the way above the fray. The spirit wants to dance all night, breaking bondage, brains that bind it tight. That could be from the highest height.